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Wishing you or the mom in your life a very happy Mother's Day weekend. I'm Jeff Stevens, and we love the 80s, right? So we're highlighting songs from the 80s that were big over Mother's Day weekends back in the 80s. From 1988, Mother's Day, here's Terrence Trent D'Arby's Wishing Well on the 80s.

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Continuous 80s, you are listening to the 80s show, and we're highlighting songs that were big over Mother's Day weekend back in the 80s. We're going to rewind all the way back to Mother's Day 1982 when these superstars, two of the greatest of all time, got together and took this one to number one. It's Paul McCartney and Stevie Wonder, Ebony and Ivory, from Mother's Day 82 on the 80s show.

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Celebrating moms this weekend, it's our Mother's Day edition of the 80s show. Highlighting songs from Mother's Day weekends back in the 80s. From Mother's Day 1983, here's the title cut from Bryan Adams' Cuts Like a Knife on the 80s show. 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
0: 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It's an hour of music from the decade of the Rubik's Cube. Big hair, leg warmers, and parachute pants. And Jeff Stevens still has them all. It's the 80s show.
2: 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Kim Carnes coming up this hour, and this one from Mother's Day 1987 from the Cutting Crew. I Just Died in Your Arms on the 80s show.

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Keeping the 80s alive, this is the 80s Show. I'm Jeff Stevens. We're highlighting songs that were big over Mother's Day weekends back in the 80s. Hard to believe this song is celebrating its 40th anniversary. From Mother's Day weekend 1986, here's Robert Palmer's number one song, Addicted to Love, on the 80s Show.

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You are listening to The 80s Show. I'm Jeff Stevens. We are highlighting songs that were big over Mother's Day weekends back in the 80s. So we head back to Mother's Day weekend 1985 for this one. Here's Survivor's High on You

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I'm Jeff Stevens. We're heading back to Mother's Day weekend 1989 for this dance hit from New Kids on the Block. Here's You Got the Right Stuff on the 80s show.

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I'm Jeff Stevens. Welcome to the Mother's Day edition of the 80s show, where we are highlighting songs that were big over Mother's Day weekends back in the 80s. Like this one, as we head back to Mother's Day 1987, a lost 80s classic from The Cure. It's Just Like Heaven on the 80s show.

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Nonstop 80s, you are listening to the 80s show this Mother's Day weekend, and we go back to Mother's Day weekend 1981 for this one from the Greg Kinn Band. It's the breakup song on the 80s show.

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2: We're hearing the 40 biggest hits of the week according to the official nationwide survey of Billboard magazine. This is American Top 40. I'm Casey Kasem, and the countdown continues.
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2: After 2 weeks at number 5, the English language version of the German rap hit, Der Kommissar, falls to number 10. It's by After the Fire.

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Now, I gotta say, this is either the future of healing or the beginning of a very weird Black Mirror episode. Hey, it's battle. People in China are using an AI app to create digital versions of their exes using old texts, voice notes, and photos so they can keep talking to them after the breakup. Not creepy at all, right? Some say that it helps them move on, but critics say that it's pretty creepy and full of privacy issues. What are your thoughts on this? Helpful closure or way too weird?

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What's going on? It's Battle. $1,000 could be yours. Coming up here tomorrow, we'll kick things off with Dave Michaels at 8:05. Billy Idol is on now. Hey.

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It's Battle. 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

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It's Battle. Imagine being the person that hung up on the Pope. It actually happened for one lady. I'll tell you more about that next. It's 95.7 Big FM. 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

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It's Battle Music on the way. Got some Cyndi Lauper. Also going to throw in some Cutting Crew after we all do a little sing-along with the Bare Naked Ladies. Yeah.

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It's battle to all the moms out there. I want to say happy Mother's Day. 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Cyndi Lauper is on now.

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It's Battle hanging out Sunday afternoon to all the moms out there. I want to say happy Mother's Day. Hope you got what you wanted. And if not, well, $1,000 could be nice, right? 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

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It's Battle hanging out Sunday afternoon. 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

Shout out to all the moms that have been holding it down all day, every day. We wouldn't be here without you, literally. I mean, Dad did a little bit of work, but let's be honest, you did majority of the work. 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It's Battle. Happy Mother's Day.

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Now, you probably cleaned out a closet or junk drawer this spring, but have you cleaned up your finances? 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

FM, Milwaukee's best variety of the 80s and 90s. It's Battle hanging out here Sunday afternoon. Appreciate you letting me spend some time with you. By the way, to all the moms out there, just want to say happy Mother's Day. Time for me to get on out of here. Mick Lee is on the way in next. Have a great weekend. See you back in here tomorrow night at 7.

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This was the first single by TLC released where Chili was the lead singer instead of T-Boz. It's TLC, No Scrubs.

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It's Mick Lee, and apparently most people think that their mom is cool. In this survey I'm looking at, 70% of people said yes, their mom is cool, and apparently it all comes down to their style and that they have great taste and that they're partners in crime. I love it. Happy Mother's Day. 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

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Mick Lee here with the hits this hour, from Van Morrison to Aerosmith coming up. Steve Miller Band first. Here's Rockin' Me.

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The $1,000 Great Gas Giveaway is back again tomorrow. 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

Disney confirmed this week, it is official, Hocus Pocus 3 is in early development with all the original stars coming back, including Bette Midler, Sarah Jessica Parker, and more. It will be released in theaters this time, too, unlike Hocus Pocus 2. I'm sure we'll have to wait a few years, though. It's 95.

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Not until they went back into the studio and re-recorded it as Caribbean Queen. 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
1: I appreciate it. Thank you.

Madonna's 15th studio album, Confessions 2. It's a sequel to her 2005 album, Confessions on a Dance Floor. 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